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Yeah. Life. Life is the only thing we need. They need me to go, but I don't wanna leave. Rest in peace, Lil' Keith.

hope for this journey now to find the peace on earth here and all around. 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